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1: 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The past feels like a better place to be. 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
1: Halloween party, we were only 14. Thought you had a guy, but you were only talking. We played a game, then a game, forget the name, but the man we kissed. Different direction, but we had a connection. Tried to be the class clown to get your attention. But you were shy with a spark in your eyes, I couldn't resist.

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Down every road, through every challenge.

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Tell the world how to process, but don't take the same advice. I remember what I say, then the morning's filled with fear. 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It's been a long

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1: Sit at home getting stoned all day. Nothing done, got the bills to pay. 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

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Two IKEA twin beds for the kids. It's normal to be a little scared, but I wanna bend the rules and play some truth or dare.

two-lane road. Call in work, cancel all our plans, cruise on to the coast, see pretty air in the wind. As the sun goes down, get a hotel room, sip wine on.